0: Music matters.
1: Absolute 80s.
0: If you're a regular listener, you may forget that there are places in this world where real music doesn't exist. But here,
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1: 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The piercing whine of a megaphone turning on. A sheep bleating into a megaphone.

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There's a feel-good tune, a midweek musical mood booster, if you will, courtesy of Hall & Oates. You Make My Dreams on Absolute 80s. Well, if there's a song you want on, well, it's going to put a pep in your step today, let us know. You can email a request directly to me, sarah@absoluteradio.co.uk. And that's exactly what Heather has done, listening in Tewkesbury this morning, soaking up the sunshine. This is How About Stephen Tintin Duffy and Kiss Me. Haven't heard it for ages. It's on.

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2: Well, weekdays from midday, we like to bring you a little mini mixtape. There's always a theme, and that theme today is London. So you can probably guess which 80s classic from The Clash is coming. We've got Eddie Grant's on the way as well. And The Jam, all set to play as we start four in a row now with the Pet Shop Boys and West End Girls.

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And with the Bee Gees, my work for the day is more or less done. Back for your Thursday morning from 10, if you can join me then. In the meantime, I pass the no repeat guarantee baton on to Leona Graham. We'll be running with it all the way through till home time at 4. Every weekday between 9 and 5, you will never hear the same song twice unless someone muffs up, which happens rarely. I'll leave you with REM then. And stay.

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2: We're doing home or not home, which is an interesting one because of the eclipse. Just let us know what you're doing. It's 8, 12, 15.
0: Lynn says we're all meeting in the field at Dorking Rugby Club to see the eclipse before our training session.
2: I like people sneaking in a bit of eclipse action before getting on with someone else.
0: Good, isn't it?
2: This text says, guys, my wife and I are on our way to Portsmouth Harbour, then Saint-Tropez in the motorhome and towing the jet ski, a.k.a. water taxi, currently stuck in traffic at Cardiff on the M4, so we will miss the eclipse, but we've still got you guys.
0: What a life. And thank you, got the priorities there as well.
2: Exactly right.
0: Jane, home or not home?
3: I am home.
2: You're at home, okay. What are you doing?
3: I'm actually...

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0: the listener, you may forget that there are places in this world where real music doesn't exist. But here,
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